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1: Oh, it's beautiful. But wait a minute, isn't this...
0: Yeah, yes it is.
1: But I thought the old lady dropped it into the ocean in the air.
0: Well,

0: Jetzt frisch in Berlins besten Musikmix.
1: Gracie Abrams, Look at My Life.
0: 94.3 RS2.
2: How long have I got?
1: Gracie Abrams, Look at My Life.
0: 94.3 RS2.